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1: Happy Saturday. Sure hope you're having a great day. Off and on, downpours can be anticipated for the rest of the afternoon, but after 7 o'clock, the rain starts to wind down. Forecast highs will top out in the upper 80s. 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I'm meteorologist Mike Witcher from the East Tennessee Weather Center, and remember to always get the latest forecast weather updates with the East Tennessee Weather app.
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1: Yeah?
0: Something like that, man.
1: You're going to be locked up, bro. Might as well pay him. Stay tuned. We got one more joint coming up. We got Jay-Z, Tribe Called Quest, and Love Me Some Benita Applebum, and Busta Rhymes right after this, y'all. Hold on.
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9: Happy Saturday. Sure hope you're having a great day. Off and on, downpours can be anticipated for the rest of the afternoon, but after 7 o'clock, the rain starts to wind down. Forecast highs will top out in the upper 80s. 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That's your latest forecast. I'm meteorologist Mike Witcher from the East Tennessee Weather Center, and remember to always get the latest forecast weather updates with the East Tennessee Weather app.

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6: Happy Saturday. Sure hope you're having a great day. Off and on, downpours can be anticipated for the rest of the afternoon, but after 7 o'clock, the rain starts to wind down. Forecast highs will top out the upper 80s. 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That's your latest forecast. I'm meteorologist Mike Witcher from the East Tennessee Weather Center, and remember to always get the latest forecast weather updates with the East Tennessee Weather App.
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0: Showers can be anticipated for the rest of the afternoon, but after 7 o'clock, the rain starts to wind down. Forecast highs will top out in the upper 80s. 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That's your latest forecast. I'm meteorologist Mike Witcher from the East Tennessee Weather Center, and remember to always get the latest forecast weather updates with the East Tennessee Weather app.
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1: Now, before I finish, let me just say, I did not come here to show out. I did not come here to impress you. Because to tell you the truth, when I leave here, I'm gone. And I don't care what you think about me. But just remember, when it hits the fan, brother, whether it's next year, 10 years, 20 years from now, you'll never be

off and on. Downpours can be anticipated for the rest of the afternoon, but after 7 o'clock, the rain starts to wind down. Forecast highs will top out in the upper 80s. 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That's your latest forecast. I'm meteorologist Mike Witcher from the East Tennessee Weather Center, and remember to always get the latest forecast weather updates with the East Tennessee Weather app.

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3: 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I'm sorry. I'm back.

downpours can be anticipated for the rest of the afternoon, but after 7 o'clock, the rain starts to wind down. Forecast highs will top out in the upper 80s. 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I'm meteorologist Mike Witcher from the East Tennessee Weather Center, and remember to always get the latest forecast weather updates with the East Tennessee Weather app.

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1: Happy Saturday. Sure hope you're having a great day. Off and on, downpours can be anticipated for the rest of the afternoon, but after 7 o'clock, the rain starts to wind down. Forecast highs will top out in the upper 80s. 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That's your latest forecast. I'm meteorologist Mike Witcher from the East Tennessee Weather Center, and remember to always get the latest forecast weather updates with the East Tennessee Weather
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1: Hey, yo. 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
1: Happy Saturday. Sure hope you're having a great day. Off and on, downpours can be anticipated for the rest of the afternoon, but after 7 o'clock, the rain starts to wind down. Forecast highs will top out in the upper 80s. 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That's your latest forecast. I'm meteorologist Mike Witcher from the East Tennessee Weather Center, and remember to always get the latest forecast weather updates with the East Tennessee Weather app.
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0: downpours can be anticipated for the rest of the afternoon, but after 7 o'clock, the rain starts to wind down. Forecast highs will top out in the upper 80s. 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That's your latest forecast. I'm meteorologist Mike Witcher from the East Tennessee Weather Center, and remember to always get the latest forecast weather updates with the East Tennessee Weather app.
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about you. 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

0: Patchy dense fog this morning with a dense fog advisory in place, but that will burn off. We'll see plenty of sunshine, more heat today with temperatures back in the 90s. 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That's your latest forecast. I'm meteorologist Mike Witcher from the East Tennessee Weather Center. And remember to always get the latest forecast weather updates with the East Tennessee Weather
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0: Everybody, patchy dense fog this morning with a dense fog advisory in place, but that will burn off. We'll see plenty of sunshine, more heat today with temperatures back in the 90s. 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I'm meteorologist Mike Witcher from the East Tennessee Weather Center. And remember to always get the latest forecast weather updates with the East Tennessee Weather app.
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0: Pretty patchy dense fog this morning with a dense fog advisory in place, but that will burn off. We'll see plenty of sunshine, more heat today with temperatures back in the 90s. 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That's your latest forecast. I'm meteorologist Mike Witcher from the East Tennessee Weather Center. And remember to always get the latest forecast weather updates with the East Tennessee Weather app.
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0: fabulous weekend where hip-hop celebrates the music, the culture, and you. Mike Fox on the board this weekend. I'm calling the show Line for Line. My girl, Gina P, in the building.
1: What up?
0: She is the creator of a card game called Line for Line. This is what this entire show is about.
1: I love it.
0: So you got to just roll with us, because for the next 2 hours, we're going to play in hip-hop from movie soundtracks. We're going to tie it into her Line for Line game. And she's going to explain what the game is, and we're going to talk more about it, because I'm about to pull up in one of her spots in Harlem next weekend. Roll with us for the next 2 hours. It's Line for Line. Gina P, my girl, in the building. Let's get it started. I'm going to start out with some Pete Rock Seal Smooth. You cool with that?
1: Yes, love it.
0: Yes, it comes from Poetic Justice.
1: That's a classic.
0: And I didn't even know it until I looked up. I forgot it came from Poetic Justice. So let's get it started with Pete Rock Seal Smooth, Poetic Justice, right here.

0: lay close to the edge. I guess I didn't know the ledge.
1: That's Rakim, Know the Ledge on Rap Fabulous. That's from that Juice soundtrack. Line for Line Weekend, Gina P, my guest on the show. And Gina, this whole show's about your game, your card game.
2: Yeah.
1: Line for Line.
2: Appreciate you.
1: How did this come about? What did you do? How did you create this?
2: Yeah, so I am a person that loves game nights. And so I play all the games, I buy all the games, and I realized that there was a piece of the culture that was missing for us. And there was nothing out there that gave us the opportunity to do what we do in regular life, which is quote movies that we love.
1: I'm the worst at that too.
2: Okay. Yeah, you're not really good at quoting, but then once other people quote, you'll be like, man, that was hilarious. Mm-hmm. And so I created this game to give us the opportunity to quote our favorite movies. The first starter deck is all 80s and 90s black movies.
1: Okay.
2: So for the culture, by the culture, yep, all that jazz.
1: Yep.
2: And yeah, so I created it because I was like, this is what we need at our game nights, at our barbecues, family reunions, holidays, all of that. So it's here.
1: So this is what we're going to do. We're going to play the game a little bit later this hour. I'm going to try it with you on air. Kind of work with me. Like I said, I'm the worst with quotes, but we'll see how it goes, all right? Plus, we're going to have Gina P pick her favorite songs. We got Hot Sex coming up.
2: That's right.
1: Some Tribe Called Quest.
2: And my favorite soundtrack.
1: Which is?
2: Boomerang.
1: Boomerang. See, I had to think about that. That's up next, right here.
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3: There's

0: Sunday, everybody. Patchy dense fog this morning with a dense fog advisory in place, but that will burn off. We'll see plenty of sunshine, more heat today with temperatures back in the 90s. 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That's your latest forecast. I'm meteorologist Mike Witcher from the East Tennessee Weather Center. And remember to always get the latest forecast weather updates with the East Tennessee Weather app.
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3: 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Yeah.

0: Fabulous, Mike Fox, Line for Line, Gina P in the building. That's your game.
1: It is my game.
0: That song is from
1: Boomerang.
0: You got a quote for it?
1: From the movie Boomerang? There's so many quotes from Boomerang. You got to coordinate.
0: Okay.
1: Or my favorite is Grace Jones in the scene when she's like, "You are not gay. My brother is gay. He is gay. You just don't wanna."
0: Hold up. While we play it right now.
1: Play the game?
0: We're gonna play the quote right now.
1: Oh, okay.
0: Here we go.
2: "I don't like women at all. I'm gay.
3: You're not gay, you just don't want to. I mean, I know a gay man when I see one. I know what a gay guy looks like. My brother is gay. And you, he's gay. And he is gay. Merde.
0: Okay, so now I remember that because, like I said, I can't quote it, but I can remember when you do it.
1: Yeah. All right. Seamless. My voice was just like hers, I think.
0: All right, so if you want to get the game, where can they get the game?
1: It's online, lineforlinegame.com, all spelled out, F-O-R-L-I-N-E.
0: There you go. And how can they follow you on social?
1: They can follow me at I am Gina P. Gina is G-E-N-A, because my name is not Gina. Or you can follow the game. We're on Instagram at Line for Line Game.
0: All right, so make sure you go check that out right now. It's Line for Line, this entire show. Let's keep it going right here on Rap Fabulous.

0: We're down to Rap Fabulous. It's a line for line weekend. Gina P up here with me because she created the card game that you need to pick up. Make sure you look online for it. Where can they get it?
1: Lineforlinegame.com.
0: Now, I just had to play that track. That's that Hoochie Hoochie Two Live Crew.
1: Yes.
0: From
1: Friday.
0: Friday.
1: Mm-hmm.
0: Because we talked about that scene. That was a scene when see, I'm already fell on the game.
1: Listen to you.
0: Go with me. It's
1: when his girlfriend called and said she saw him at the movie theater.
0: Yes. Yes.
1: I don't know the quote, but she's like, my cousin's sister's stepsister on the third side said she saw you at the movie theater.
0: All I remember is her nails.
1: Yes, her nails. Yes, yes, yes.
0: And Cube was like, please, please.
1: He's like, nah, it wasn't me.
0: Friday's,
1: he said, your sister, cousin, blah, blah, blah, mm-hmm. is a goddamn lie.
0: Yep, yep. Fridays is one of my favorites. You would think that I would know all the, I know all the scenes. I just don't know the lyrics. Oh. I'm saying lyrics.
1: The quotes.
0: Quotes. I just know the quotes. But that's what this is, Line for Line. Gina P, she's the creator of the game. And I figured I'd just wrap all this up. Plus, in Harlem, this upcoming week, you've got a show.
1: Yeah, I'm doing a launch event. So.

0: Hampton graduate, okay, like myself.
1: Okay.
0: The only black-owned comedy club in New York. So. All right.
1: And what's it called?
0: Comedy in Harlem.
1: All right. So if you're in New York, you know where it's at, or make sure you go uptown. If you're not in New York, look it up and make sure you come, because we're going to be, I'm going to pull up this Wednesday, right?
0: Yeah.
1: All right. That's what we're doing. All right. Coming up, we got another hour, Line for Line Weekend. I got Regulate some Warren G. I got your Big Daddy Kane.
0: Yeah.
1: And I've got your Naughty by Nature. And we've got more hip-hop from soundtrack, movie soundtracks. That's what this is all about right here on Rap Fabulous. Don't go nowhere.
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0: 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And you're right, we were talking about it. Fridays, I should know the... You ain't got to lie, Craig.
1: But
0: see, if I had to think off the top of my head...
1: No, I saw it. It was like you went dead
0: inside. I went blank. I'm saying. I'm obsessed with Friday, but I can't remember lyrics.
1: Quotes.
0: All right, Line for Line Weekend. 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

0: to win.
1: Which I would fail. And we're coming out of one of her favorite songs. That was Big Daddy Kane. That was from the movie...
0: More Money.
1: More Money. See? She's already on. She's going to test me as we do this. But look, we've got more on the way right here on Rap Fabulous, Line for Line Weekend, playing soundtracks from movie soundtracks. You can get it right here. Don't go nowhere.
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4: Happy Sunday, everybody. Patchy dense fog this morning with a dense fog advisory in place, but that will burn off. We'll see plenty of sunshine, more heat today with temperatures back in the 90s. 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That's your latest forecast. I'm meteorologist Mike Witcher from the East Tennessee Weather Center. And remember to always get the latest forecast weather updates with the East Tennessee Weather
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0: Pretty patchy dense fog this morning with a dense fog advisory in place, but that will burn off. We'll see plenty of sunshine, more heat today with temperatures back in the 90s. 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That's your latest forecast. I'm meteorologist Mike Witcher from the East Tennessee Weather Center. And remember to always get the latest forecast weather updates with the East Tennessee Weather app.
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0: beautiful day around town. Sure, it's definitely going to be a little bit on the hotter side, and the humidity hasn't gone anywhere with forecast highs back in the upper 80s and near 90 degrees. 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When you're in a crisis, the faster you get help, the better it is. 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That's your latest forecast. I'm meteorologist Mike Witcher from the East Tennessee Weather Center, and remember to always get the latest forecast weather updates with the East Tennessee Weather app.
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A beautiful day around town. Sure, it's definitely going to be a little bit on the hotter side, and the humidity hasn't gone anywhere with forecast highs back in the upper 80s and near 90 degrees. 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When you're in a crisis, the faster you get help, the better it is. 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That's your latest forecast. I'm meteorologist Mike Witcher from the East Tennessee Weather Center, and remember to always get the latest forecast weather updates with the East Tennessee Weather

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0: beautiful day around town. Sure, it's definitely going to be a little bit on the hotter side, and the humidity hasn't gone anywhere with forecast highs back in the upper 80s and near 90 degrees. 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That's your latest forecast. I'm meteorologist Mike Witcher from the East Tennessee Weather Center, and remember to always get the latest forecast weather updates with the East Tennessee Weather
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2: 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This is Tajay of the Mighty Souls of Mischief crew. I'm chilling with my man Festo, my man A-Plus, and my man Oat. You know he's dope.
3: Yeah.

beautiful day around town. Sure, it's definitely going to be a little bit on the hotter side, and the humidity hasn't gone anywhere with forecast highs back in the upper 80s and near 90 degrees. 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That's your latest forecast. I'm meteorologist Mike Witcher from the East Tennessee Weather Center, and remember to always get the latest forecast weather updates with the East Tennessee Weather app.

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0: having a great Sunday. It's turning out to be a beautiful day around town. Sure, it's definitely going to be a little bit on the hotter side, and the humidity hasn't gone anywhere with forecast highs back in the upper 80s and near 90 degrees. 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That's your latest forecast. I'm meteorologist Mike Witcher from the East Tennessee Weather Center, and remember to always get the latest forecast weather updates with the East Tennessee Weather app.
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4: Okay. It's going down for all the ladies right now. Ladies, you need to turn your radio up, because this is going to be your song. 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Yeah, this your boy Lil Jon. Who else on this thing with me?
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Pours can be anticipated for the rest of the afternoon, but after 7 o'clock, the rain starts to wind down. Forecast highs will top out in the upper 80s. 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That's your latest forecast. I'm meteorologist Mike Witcher from the East Tennessee Weather Center, and remember to always get the latest forecast weather updates with the East Tennessee Weather app.

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0: on, downpours can be anticipated for the rest of the afternoon, but after 7 o'clock, the rain starts to wind down. Forecast highs will top out in the upper 80s. 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That's your latest forecast. I'm meteorologist Mike Witcher from the East Tennessee Weather Center, and remember to always get the latest forecast weather updates with the East Tennessee Weather app.
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